It's coming through a hole in the air from those nights in Tiananmen Square. It's coming from the feel that this ain't exactly real, or it's real but it ain't exactly there. From the war against disorder, from the sirens night and day.

rockets coming through a crack in the wall on a visionary flood of alcohol from the staggering account of the Sermon on the Mount, which I don't pretend to understand at all. It's coming from the silence on the dock of the bay, from the brave, the bold, the battered heart of Chevrolet.

It's coming from the sorrow in the street, the holy places where the races meet. From the homicidal bitchin' that goes down in every kitchen to determine who will serve and who will eat. From the well.

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2: I don't wanna feel all cooped up. 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

James Brown. Jimmy Smith at the console, so with the girls, Aretha, Shaka Khan, the Soul Solid Gold, Cisco, Estani, and La Belle too. People's the role with Woody and you, Bob Dylan, a million Sears Silver Tone guitars, heard the legs, yo, Looney, take them nowhere.

this shit. 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Now making eyes on the city bus again. Now you got ink spots on your page again. Grandma cooks a blueberry pie. Little sister got a boyfriend, yeah. It's like smoking the right, the final rights, the final rights, rules, music.

cheek to cheek. Oh, I'd love to go out fishing in a river or a creek, but I don't enjoy it half as much